0: There is a difference from the other stations.
1: They're just spending electricity.
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2: 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Скоп'я го сакам радити.

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1: This is Culture Beat Yesterplay. Culture Beat Yesterplay. Yesterplay. Yesterplay. On Antenna.

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And you might know how to play with fire.

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0: They follow. They follow. And very soon, they'll be out of the way.
1: This is Antenna 5.